Yeah. It's been a ride. I guess I had to go to that place to get to this one. Now some of you might still be in that place. If you're trying to get out, just follow me. I'll get you.

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And I was running from my brother and his friends.

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1: You know, I've been trying to get it through this fixed color mind that sometimes your nightmare turns into your dream.

0: Perhaps, perhaps, perhaps, perhaps, perhaps, perhaps, perhaps, perhaps.
1: Bayern 3.